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1: 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What up?
2: 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Brand new deep.

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I'm glad that I got you, and it's alright. You got you a partner, and cut 'em.

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1: Best FM. 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
2: Dog Child. Big Rocker.